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0: 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Mere variation.
1: The brand new number one across the nation. They have toppled ABBA. They are Pussycat. And this is Mississippi. Till next week. Ta-da! Bye!

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You hurt me, and you make me cry. But if you leave me, I will surely die.

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